0: gut. Yeah!
1: So klingt das neue RMN Radio. 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Die coolsten Songs von gestern. Die ganzen Hits von heute. We were born to run out of-

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0: My girl just caught me.
1: You made her catch you?
0: I don't know how I let this happen.
1: With who?
0: The girl next door, you know?
1: Man.
0: I don't know what to do.
1: So it wasn't.

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Thank you. Thank you. 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
1: Hey, it's me. I just wanna leave a message, 'cause when I'm with you, I'm so lost. 'Cause I love you so much.

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1: Me not working hard. Yeah, right, picture that with a Kodak. 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

they're sitting down by a river in the swamps. 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

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Yeah. So it tastes good. Yes, it would. I love my chicken.

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I am exhausted from all this. I'm overwhelmed. My God. Okay, but you have to help me. Gotta get up here and dance. You have to get up. Come on. Come on, help me.